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2: All right, Spotify has released the first batch of exclusive performance videos from the Afro Nation Portugal 2026. Now, it features some of the biggest names in Afro beats, including we're talking Wizkid, Tyler, Olamide, and Young John. The newly released videos are actually showcasing the live performances that were recorded during this year's edition of the festival, giving fans another opportunity to experience some of the event's standout moments. Now, it is also confirmed that eight additional performance videos from the festival will be released in the coming weeks. And I'd like to know your thoughts on the performances. Hit me up. And if you haven't watched it, YouTube is free. You know, you just need to make sure that you have enough data on your phone. And if you don't, just slide into my DMs. Right? I got you, baby. But you got to be careful with networking. I'm playing. Don't slide into my DMs. No, don't.

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2: Ah oui, bonjour, bonjour à vous tous et bienvenue dans votre émission préférée. This is the part of the show where I introduce you to Afrobeats French. And if you are here, just pull up your Shazam for the first time. Pull up your Shazam. Thank me later. Also, if you're just tuning in and it happens to be like you're having a bad day, baby, you're the right place. Here, we just jolly all the time. So let your spirit be in a jolly mood, okay? You can slide into my DMs, the OGs. Y'all know what I'm saying. Let me know your favorite Afrobeats French so far song on this segment. 091-60-945. 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
3: Anyway, Tims has been confirmed as the executive producer of the Children of Blood and Bone movie soundtrack album with Ira Star, BMX, and Fire Boy is also joining the artist lineup. Now, Nigerian Grammy-winning star Tims has been confirmed, and we know that for a fact because the executive music producer and curator of the official soundtrack for the highly anticipated film is marking another landmark achievement for her career as well. You know what I'm talking about? She also becomes the first woman to executively produce a soundtrack of this scale. That means she's the EP of the soundtrack. Now, beyond overseeing the project's musical direction, Tims has contributed three brand new original songs to the soundtrack, which is further cementing her influence on one of the year's most anticipated film release. I don't know if you've seen the trailer of This in a Bone. It does have a lot of controversy about the costuming, about it not really depicting the Yoruba culture, but so far it's just the trailer. Let's see what the movie brings, then we can completely judge.
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3: 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That said, coming up next, you have Supersonic Praise with DJ High Rate at 7. I'm your girl, LaBelle. Have a vibes morning, and I will see you same time next week.

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anger. 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
0: It's mad up.
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0: 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Anyway, all right. 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Nice one.
1: I hear that.
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0: 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Oba Story, and so much more. And that's not all. Coming soon to your screen is Above and Below, The End of Oak Street.
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2: Hey, eviction time. 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
3: 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Space is shouting. Somebody's sheep has sung. We gist first. We drag first. We evict before the real eviction. And yet, we stay thirsty for more. 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
1: Hey, eviction time. God, I beg you.
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2: 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Got a big room.
3: 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Memes are flying. 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We drag first. 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
2: 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Well done. 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
0: 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The craziest and hottest of them all is back. 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
2: Oh, happy Thursday, Lagos. I hope your day is going great. It looks like the rain decided to make a little sneak peek appearance earlier. But we are not letting it steal the vibe. 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If you're just joining in, welcome to the show. You're locked in to the Vibes and Drive on Vibes 945 FM with your favorite girl, Ravisha Ravina. I've got DJ Cello here with me. So here's what's coming up. At 3 p.m., I've got all the hottest trending stories and celebrity headlines that you need to know, of course. At 4 p.m. is news update, and at 4:30, I'm bringing you sportainment. Famous cinema tickets are also for grabs for unlucky listeners, so make sure you stay locked in.
4: Yes. I'm in a minute, come.
2: That's right. So whether you're in traffic, you're at work, you're on the move, all you gotta do is turn the volume off, send your messages, and tell a friend to tell a friend to tune in to 945 FM. It's quarter to weekend, and I'm pretty excited. Don't go anywhere. I'll be right back.
4: Chihuahua, they make noise. Peaceful attack. Wow, y'all, this voice.

0: That's right, you're still on the Vibes and Drive with the Ravishing Ravina. I've got DJ Chella here with me. It's 2:31 p.m. and of course we've got that music update for you. Congratulations to Davido. He's now officially surpassed 4 billion streams across all credit on Spotify. He's the 6th Nigerian artist to surpass this milestone. Davido Mayoko and Fall As Before Before has spent his 5th day at number 1 on Spotify Top Songs chart.
1: I can't let you go. I'm beginning to fall in love.
0: Jay Vibes GTA has picked at number 49 on Global Shazam Top Songs chart, number 5 Global Viral, and this is the 2nd highest charting song, by the way. I'm super excited for all the releases that we are waiting for. Victoria has just announced his new album, Star Life, is coming out next Friday. Rema has also posted that his first single of the year, T, is coming out on Friday. Gucci Mane will also be releasing a new Pusha T album this Friday, 17 songs and 5 features. I want your heart and soul, hey, oh. 5 years ago today, Ira Starr released her debut album, 19 and Dangerous. And speaking of Ira Starr, she's currently teasing the featured artist on her upcoming album, Star Girl. She's updated her profile pictures across her social media pages to Theodora, Zane, K1, Danny Ocean, and Leon Thomas. People believe that those are going to be the features on her upcoming album. Beyonce has also released a remix of Morning Dew, Donk featuring Jay-Z. A lot of people are not liking it though. Congratulations to Tempo. He's just received his 1 billion Spotify streams plaque for Love One Titi, the first and only solo Nigerian song to surpass 1 billion streams on Spotify. We'll be straight back. There's no great music. Don't go anywhere.

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All right, Shake It To The Max, Remix, Merle, Silent Eddie, Skilly Bang and Shantia. Merle's going to be in Madrid on the 8th of October this year at Sala Clamores. So if you're there, definitely show up for her. She also has a new EP out. Go check it out.

charting top 10 album in Nigerian Apple Music history. Now, Belle Jeune has just shared a shocking story about one of her past relationships, and he was pretty juicy. She was on the Call Me Daddy podcast, or Call Her Daddy podcast, and the actress revealed that after, you know, her breakup with her ex-boyfriend, she didn't mention which ex-boyfriend it was, but she did give us a hint. And the hint was that they dated for 4 years. So if you want to, you know, do a little investigating, you might have to start tracking all exes down. Now, she said her ex-boyfriend wrote a letter admitting that he had cheated on her throughout their four-year relationship. He tried to justify his actions by claiming it didn't count because he never slept with the same woman more than once. He called it double dipping. He also insisted there was no emotional connection involved, of course, because he didn't double dip, in his words. And to make matters even more unbelievable, he ended the confession by asking her to mail back a Saint Laurent leather jacket. And Bella was like, yeah, that was especially painful because she grew up watching her dad repeatedly cheat on her mom, making infidelity a kind of personal affair for her. Drake hosted a dinner last night called Strong Women, Stronger Drinks. He gave away over $1 million, guys. He gifted multiple luxury cars to women in attendance, awarded them about $100,000. Several attendees posted online, literally showing off the cash. And yeah, every woman kind of received a welcome package, which is kind of cute. If you know Drake, you know it's for the women, it's for the girls. DJ Chella. My question is, how do I get on the list?

0: Now, Fireboy DML is set in the record straight and giving fans a sneak peek into the inspiration behind his next album, Zuko. Now, Fireboy has addressed the long-running speculation about his sexuality. A lot of people are calling him gay because he chooses to, you know, present himself in another way.
1: There can be only one.
0: Anyways, he's just admitted that his style and from his clear skin to his piercings to his overall aesthetic may have led to some people to make assumptions, but he says that's not simply who he is. On a lighter note, Fireboy also revealed that his upcoming album, Zuko, was inspired by Twitter banner. According to him, fans were literally the first people to give him that name on Twitter. And unlike some people online, you know, that nicknamed their artist, he literally liked that song and the name. I mean, he loved it enough to turn it into his next project. So it looks like the internet didn't just give him a nickname. They also helped him name his next era. Unfortunately, Supergirl ends its theatrical run with $126 million at a global box office. Production budget was about $170 million, so it's projected to lose the studio nearly $20 million. We're going straight back into some great music. Don't go anywhere. I'll be right back.

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I mean, I'm barely a rapper, I'm an artist. 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

0: Hi, that was Addicted by Alfredino. Before then, I played you NSG and I Am Off with Emmy. If you're just tuning in, welcome to the show. You're on the Vibes and Drive with Ravish and Ravina. Time check is 3:08 p.m. You're currently listening to Kusho Bani. I've got Malemon, Tumi Lemang, and King P on this one, featuring Mr. Nature Team. All right, ladies and gentlemen, I've got a special guest in the studio right now. She's bold, she's fearless, and she's unapologetically funny. She's one of the fastest rising voices in Nigerian comedy, coming from Warri and commanding some of the biggest comedy stages around the country. She spent over a decade making audiences laugh with her originality, her confidence, and her undeniable stage presence. And now she's ready to headline her biggest show yet. Please welcome the Queen of Raves herself. Hello. I'm Queen of Raves. When I first heard your name, I was like, yeah. That is funny. I want to know, why did you choose Queen of Raves? You know, what does it represent, you know, for you?
1: You know, for me, I crack ribs.
0: Yeah.
1: And I believe I'm one of the funniest female alive, so... Okay. I wear the crown.
0: I like that. And this is your, you know, biggest headline show yet. So when people walk into Terra Culture on August 16th, what kind of experience are you promising them beyond just comedy?
1: See, they're going to have great time. It's going to be fun, no boring moment.
0: Okay. I like that. Also, you've been doing comedy for about 10 years now. That is a lot, you know. But moving to Lagos and connecting with this talker seems to have changed everything for you. Now, looking back, what would you say has been like the biggest turning point for your journey?
1: The biggest turning point, like you said, is meeting this talker.
0: Oh.
1: Yeah.
0: I like that.
1: Meeting him has changed my career a lot. Like, it changed everything. Added beauty, colors, and everything.
0: I like that. You know, female comedians are still relatively few. There are not a lot in the Nigerian scene compared to the men in the industry. Have you ever felt like, you know, you had to work twice as hard to earn your place? And what kind of keeps you going?
1: Yes, I have put in work. No, for any height you want to attain, you must work. So it's not like
0: it's
1: not like it's easy.
0: Yeah,
1: it's consistency and continue working.
0: I like that. I mean, without giving too much away, I need you to tease, you know, some of the surprises that people should expect at the Queen of Raves. Are there any special guests? Are there any, you know, collaborations? A moment that people cannot just afford to miss.
1: See, Queen of the Raves, we cannot play. We cannot play. See, if you come, you are expecting nothing but the best, because the comedians that are going to be performing.
0: Yeah.
1: It's not just ordinary comedians.
0: Okay.
1: These are not comedians. So if you say they feel perform for small picking barrier. And even the parents go laugh.
0: I see. So everybody should be ready to get their ribs cracked.
1: Yeah.
0: I like that. And for someone who's never, you know, seen MC Royal perform live, what should August 16, you know, be the day that finally you get to buy your ticket and experience your comedy in person? What would be your best pitch, you know? Like, give them a reason to come there, a reason to show up. Apart from you being there and other people being there, what other reasons should people come through? Would they be expecting new faces, new talents that they've never heard before? You know, something to look forward to that they'll be like, okay, let's see what's going on in the Nigerian comedy scene.
1: Yeah, you're going to be seeing faces that you know and faces you don't know, and these guys are great.
0: Okay.
1: So you are coming to expect nothing but the best.
0: I like that.
1: Yeah.
0: We're going to take your word for it. So, you roast people for a living. Who is harder to roast? You know, Nigerians, your family, or your fellow comedians?
1: Myself.
0: Okay.
1: Myself.
0: I like that. I mean, it's been such a pleasure having you with us today. I'm wishing you nothing but success.
1: Thank
0: as you prepare for Queen of Raves. Guys, do not forget, it is happening on Sunday, August 16, 2026, 6 p.m. at Terra Culture. Tiamu Savage, Victoria Island, Lagos. So If you love great comedy and you love unforgettable entertainment, this is the one show you do not want to miss. All right. Thank you very much for stopping by.
2: You're welcome.
0: I cannot wait to come there and maybe crack my ribs.
1: No,
0: it's been a while
1: I'm
0: since I've laughed. I will be there.
1: You got to come.
0: But thank you very much for showing up. We're going straight back. It is some great music. Coming up next, I've got Davido with I Know Who I Be. Don't go anywhere. I'll be right back.

0: dry. But I beg, eh? Suffering with this milk, oh.
1: No be me, oh. Now the Golden Mon 3-in-1. It don't get milk inside.
0: Milk inside? Since when? Get Golden Mon 3-in-1. 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You don't need milk, oh. Just pour water, mix, and enjoy. 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
2: 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God, I beg, oh.
3: Before you say PIM, Twitter has decided. Memes are flying. Space is shouting. Somebody's ship has sunk. We gist first. We drag first. We evict before the real eviction. And yet, we stay thirsty for more. And when you're thirsty, nothing beats the crisp sound of... That chilled Pepsi hit, that's the real fave right there.
4: Enjoy every moment of this season with a refreshing bottle of Pepsi.

I Don't Realize right there, Wizkid and Ashake. Before then, it was No One by Skibby and Bad Boy OML. It's 3:28 p.m. You're still hanging out with the Ravishing Ravina and the Vibes and Drama. Now, ASAP Rocky is making headlines after sitting down with Jason Lee for a revealing interview. And let us just say, he had a lot to say and he didn't hold back. First, for everyone hoping for an ASAP Rocky and Rihanna joint album, yeah, don't hold your breath. Rocky says it is not happening. And he believes their music appeals to different, completely, audiences. According to him, he makes what he describes to be subversive, weird indie rap and for a niche fan base. Well, Rihanna is an entirely different league commercially. Now, he also shut down any talk of money causing issues in their relationship, saying Rihanna is richer than he is, but he has never made him feel insecure. In his words, "I'm simply happy with my lady." Rocky also revealed that Rihanna deliberately did not premiere his latest album when it first dropped because, you know, they didn't want people claiming it only reached number one because of our support. And this comment, a lot of fans actually believe it was a subtle response to Drake's recent diss track in Burning Bridges. Because on Burning Bridges, Drake says, "Your baby mama ain't even pushed your single. Where she at?" And yeah, ASAP Rocky had a lot to say, like I said. He also opened up about his relationship with his longtime collaborator, ASAP Ferg. He admitted that he felt betrayed after ASAP Ferg removed ASAP from his name. Because, of course, the announcement came a day before ASAP Rocky's court trial that happened back, I think that was 2 years ago or a year ago. But he was questioned while Ferg made such a big deal out of it, pointing out that, you know, streaming platforms and social media still carried the ASAP name. Another headline grabbing moment came when ASAP Rocky was asked about Tyler, the Creator's sexuality, and he literally said that that man is gay. So if you were confused about Tyler, the Creator's sexuality, ASAP has answered that for us. He made a surprising claim about Kanye, though, saying that Kanye became jealous of his close creative relationship with Virgil Abloh, may so rest in peace. He said that ASAP Mob and Virgil worked extensively with him, including designing his album cover and tour creative. And to be honest, I would be mad if I was here also. I mean, if I'm paying you thousands of money for creative work and you're doing it for ASAP for free, yeah, no. But the most heartwarming revelation was about his grandmother. He shared that she still lives in that Harlem building where he grew up and refuses to move. And every time he pays her rent, he has to pay the rent for every other tenant in the building. I mean, from defending his relationship with Rihanna to speaking on family, friendships, and the hip-hop history, ASAP said, yeah, I'm here to talk today. He also gave us a sneak peek that Rihanna is in the studio and we are not ready for what she has to feed us.

0: lovers. This one's for you. This week at Film House Cinemas, your next big screen adventure is waiting. 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and so much more. And that's not all. Coming soon to your screen is Above and Below, The End of Oak Street.
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2: The Vibes of Lagos.

If you're just joining in, welcome to the show. You're on the Vibes and Drive of the Ravish Ravina. Now, the V-Square family feud is getting even messier, and it doesn't look like this one is ending anytime soon. If you've been online, you've already caught your gist on what has been going on, but if you haven't, here I am. Now, Peter Okoye, better known as Mr. P, has once again gone public with fresh allegations against his elder brother, Jude Okoye, and his twin brother, Paul Okoye, known as Rude Boy. In a literally part 7 video that he dropped on Instagram yesterday, Peter questioned financial records linked to the former record label, alleging that an account officer's personal address was used on company's documents. He also claimed that Northside Music was not officially registered until 2015, despite reportedly signing singer Cynthia Morgan in 2013. According to Peter, music royalties were allegedly paid into another company, Northside Entertainment, with the proceeds being shared without his knowledge. Now, to back up his claims, he shared what says are bank statements showing alleged withdrawals made by Jude and Paul, saying, yes, una de still for me, una for still day night, so I no go suspect. Meanwhile, the legal battle was taking another turn. Jude Okoye has reportedly filed a lawsuit seeking to stop Peter from performing P-Square songs, raising fresh questions about ownership of the group's iconic catalog.

On the other side, Rude Boy's management has finally broken its silence, releasing a statement today saying they understand the public's interest but believe the matter would or should be handled privately with dignity. The team added that they will not be drawn into exchanging allegations and would rather focus on the music and the fans. Now, for now, it is one allegation, one lawsuit, and one response after another. Fans can, you know, only hope that the brother eventually find common ground, because it's given, I don't even know, repetitive at this point. I mean, this legendary group gave Africa some unforgettable hits, and many would love to see peace return to the Okoye family. Let's get back into some great music. Coming up next, I've got Diaso and Chike with In Love.

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0: Welcome back to the show. Don't check. It's 4:02 p.m. You're still with the Ravish and Ravina on the Vine and Drive. We're going straight to news update. Let's see what's going on around the world. Minister of Soil and Minerals Development, Dele Alake, has confirmed that the federal capital territory, Abuja, experienced a minor earth tremor. The EFCC reportedly freezes Osun State government account days before governorship election to stop the alleged diversion of 11 billion naira and protect public funds. Governor Adeleke challenges the EFCC's freeze on Osun's salary account, describing it as unconstitutional and a violation of due process. About an hour ago, President Tinubu was just ordered the EFCC to unfreeze their account, says he feels deeply embarrassed by the timing. Kwara State confirms the release of 176 Roro and Nuku kidnap victims after 6 months, thanking security forces and the federal government. Defense Minister Musa urges troops to justify new salary increase by intensifying operations against insurgency, banditry, kidnapping and oil theft. On the foreign scene, Japan says North Korea has fired what could be a ballistic missile. Meta says AI model assess the internet and act another firm. Iran warned Gulf states that any new U.S. attack on its territory would in turn trigger retaliation against critical energy infrastructure across the region. UK AI Security Institute says Anthropic's AI created fake profiles and impersonated people during an attempted cyber attack test. According to Geoffrey Hinton, the Nobel Prize-winning computer scientist known as the godfather of AI, he has made a statement saying to brace for more rogue AIs. The smarter artificial intelligence gets, the harder it will be for humanity to control it. We're going straight back into some great music. Coming up next, I've got Kirsty Titch, gang official, Boy Visa with International. Don't go anywhere. I'll be right back.
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Zara Swag Bag featuring Loud Urban Choir with Hallelujah. Before then, it was Emsa Kazweni and Kustazana Daughter, all the way from South Africa. It's 4:15 p.m. and you're still with the Ravishing Ravina on the Vibes and Drive. Now, sometimes all it takes is one conversation to change your life, and that is exactly what happened to NBA legend Shaquille O'Neal. Now, Shaquille revealed that he became an early investor in Google after over a year and two businessmen discussing the company at a Beverly Hills hotel. According to him, he's made several small investments in the past after people promised huge returns, but none of them worked out. Well, while he was, you know, at the hotel, he overheard two men talking about a company called Google, explaining how search engines would one day allow people to type anything into their phones and instantly find the info they needed. Shaq interrupted the conversation and asked them to explain. The more he listened, the more convinced he became. And of course, he immediately asked if he could invest. He said his team made it happen, and after that, he completely forgot about it. It was until, like, years later that he read about the massive returns early Google investors had made. That was when he realized how valuable the decision he made became. Another reminder that even Hollywood biggest stars have faced rejection. Matt Damon has just revealed that losing an audition for the classic film Dead Poets Society turned out to be a humbling experience for both him and his longtime friend Ben Affleck. Now, Damon said the pair was just teenagers when they auditioned for the film, which starred the late Robin Williams. Now, they were convinced it would be their big break, and they were excited after the callback during the casting process, but they didn't get the role. The funny thing was that summer, Matt Damon and Ben Affleck found themselves working as janitors at movie theater in Cambridge, Massachusetts, cleaning up after every sold-out screening. The plot twist was the only movie showing at the theater was Dead Poets Society. So while other actors were on the big screen, Damon and Affleck were sweeping popcorn off the floor at every single showing. But of course, the story still had a happy ending. A few years later, the two friends wrote and starred in Good Will Hunting, winning the Academy Award for Best Original Screenplay and launching two of the Hollywood's most successful careers. So sometimes rejection isn't the end of the story, guys. It's just the beginning of a much bigger one. I Believe in Better here by Lee Bianca. Coming up next, I've got Amen by Ashake. Don't go anywhere. I'll be right back.

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by Pongo right there, Russian, Rahul Alejandro, and Wizkid. Time check is for 30 p.m. You're staring it out with the Ravish Ravina and the Vibes and Drive. We're going straight to Sportainment. Let's see what's going on in the sports world. Several athletes, including four members of the Ugandan boxing squad, have disappeared after competing in the Commonwealth Games in Glasgow, failing to return home with the rest of their teams. Super Falcons trash Egypt 6-2 and book a women AFCON quarterfinal showdown with Cameroon. Luis Figo has urged Gianni Infantino to resign as UEFA football associations intensify opposition to FIFA's failed investment plan. British boxer Raven Chapman is recovering after emergency brain surgery following a training collapse in Denmark. Her rehabilitation is planned to be in the UK. Wishing her a speedy recovery. Everton have now completed the signing of Christian Norgaard from Arsenal in a deal worth £7 million. Newcastle have announced Matthias Jozel as the club's new head coach. And Coventry have agreed a club record deal for Nordjylland midfielder Caleb Jurenski. Middlesbrough have also agreed a deal with Tottenham for the centre-back Ashley Phillips. The Championship side are set to pay an initial £7 million, but that figure could rise to £20 million with add-ons. Feels Good right here by Don Lamba. Coming up next, Vanilla Ice with Seto Moore. Don't go anywhere.

0: this one's for you. 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and so much more. And that's not all. Coming soon to your screen is Above and Below, The End of Oak Street.
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Serafina right there by Kelpie. 4:56 PM, it's time for me to skedaddle. I've had a great day on the show today. 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On X at xanwey22. And on TikTok at ravishing_ravina. DJ Arvid is coming up next. To make sure you stay tuned. It's about to make your evening even better. I'm leaving you with Asambe, Ashake, and Kabzada Smalls. Make sure you stay hydrated and...

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2: 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God, I beg you.
3: 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We drag first. We evict before the real eviction. 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
1: Before you say PIM, Twitter has decided. 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
2: 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and so much more. And that's not all. 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
1: 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The top 10 contestants will perform live at the iconic Fela Shrine on August 8th. 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
2: 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Ojudeoba Story, and so much more. And that's not all. Coming soon to your screen is Above and Below, The End of Oak Street.
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